0: into you life from Nsuta Asante. 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My brother, God also rich and bless you. Odi oye ni papa kwam le bia Lord oye number 1. All the program utie ni nyina. Oh, dear Desmond, Reverend, good morning. My brother, good morning to you. Amavusam ke nyamishra wati. 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I hope se anopai. Onyame nam yen so eh yen sanchane wona brabom so fo em ze be bo pre so fo this is the reason why tia o un any for me timine won tranya bibia ntro o kare mo tra dodo. You are so powerful one boss say ke timine won tra yen timine won tra anya bibia ntro o ta na wanya anya bibia ntra. You are so powerful, that's the reason why tia o mo say yen timine won tra enti azek ekoy ye bompa Empire. I say, Father, I ask for your supernatural protection,
1: yes,
0: over my life. Keep me safe from every form of evil, every form of harm. Some such as here.
1: Yes.
0: I ask for supernatural protection over my life, over my children. Father, keep me safe from every form of evil. Some such as here. Empire, what I ask for supernatural protection over my life. Keep me safety from, keep me safety from every form of evil. 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
1: ready,
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1: 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Matter ever center, matter ever center. It's a quiet hour, tonsu, munaco. Say a reben, a tete, say a stroke, say a diabetes, say a dear, furniture matter ever center. Honumna, yaminam so, a bejo. Number near 0243 407 1019. From matter. 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
2: Ena. Dr. Williams Kwame Amankrapi, original director, Ghana Education Service of Sentiment Kemara. You are no way, you must say. Omni nothing, I mean, should I watch
1: it? That's it, Papa.
2: That's it.
1: Hello?
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1: Abroso, come on,

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1: Dominion.
0: Yeah, then I'm here saying, Uncle Pong, on your case, no one come home, or more dear call home. I always say, what can I hold my better hello for him? I can't send Papa Chirayano. If I could do taste him, we say, I didn't know those winner. So such a ram, Kawans, such a man through one day one, and warm. The Trim Chichuel continue, if I'm an editor, and not in power ministry, on a sort of Trim Chichuel, almost one which you are far. Can you go?
1: Hello, baso abodi adumu o nche de banu adumu
2: abumo
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1: isu me chia papa papa do kunu sem poasem
2: somewhere do ze
1: kunu sem poasem
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2: 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Only Nimra, a year, no disrenipa. Into your bomb pine, I say, Mua, my yard. In yard for three, near 20 and I say, Lemon Femino, or the beba. Look what we do see ya.
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5: Ɔso fuodu.
1: Nana.
5: I'm champion of February program. Now, imagine as me at the bomb pie. You win a mea. At the end, I was a mempe premium. Brass, you know, I dare the answer. Beck. Now, Professor Joshua Labby, Papa, you two program Pony Shama last. And now, some kitten pen folk could done it. Honorable Finn. 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Better for me,
1: chill. Bye bye. Said I can pen for pa God night, Usman Quine, Sman Quine, Eba Nana Pia Utien, and T and Pen for Tier. And I pay young fa and Nasia Asam, and my young young by Mesopoku Ajuman. Said the Mesopoku Ajuman, because I tried the phone at Tierfo. So if you day also near the boy in your Dauro or Tachiman, Samon Concojan or Samo Common, a year fit. On in a busia, the Mahamin in India, so I'm a Yang for videos and no bibia mo boy man ukranini azia e kabia ma se motisa lo fam kasa na ye wono ne no maami nini nia no alwade nsira obibia na oma de ahwere no nsem wanai e wo yesu kristo dim adumti amen so Sabu mami ba kwere ni wo fia. 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Hello dear, no one at ya. Nse eda wa sayake kano so do beba Sunday. Na obeye nshira. Na mi aduma 20th of this month. 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So we are praying for 20 years. And you want to know which has ever 1 year and over film. But God keeping her for 20 good years. And you want to know about that we are there. And for me, baby, kwa kuja see me. 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And I'm a penny, you'll be cried at us. Now, next week, a pen Vim Lady, you'll be at us here. So for us, there'll be a quick chapter on my more bell, my man, also. Major oasis of love, board, sorry, ma, elders. There's a funny name. Just there. And no, say, coffee, and I'm sorry, I couldn't have me to see. Otun for brain point is a very crowd. Nana, Mura, I mean sure. Last week your culture day was shy any munyam. Oh my program ni F na baby and my baby Benny Chray and my ye uni a mamma ni a money said yet. It do me a Christopher and my baby born on my ear on film. Mama Nana Mura I mean sure what any dear nyamina also and my way many juma. 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

0: 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College of Education. They have 4-year Bachelor of Education, 3-year Diploma in Basic Education, and 2-year Post-Diploma Program. Options in the early grade, upper primary, and JHS. 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Agri Kimo, Bepon Suope. Ye BA school. 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Fanabra. Na ye entitinu nyam sumkwa sumau. Fre number na binya 0244-592-424 0244-59-24-24 and 0545-209-239 0545-209-239 Network of what Chamu Nina. And Sana, you have to press me in 50, no? You have a India, Kufia J, na, or the Empire, Ebi, and Noamai.
1: 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So now to me, now what next, so boy, you know, boss, uncle. Now, they be in a PSU and Master Jimu. If you have a couple of generations, what's the more pay? 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
2: John 3:1 going. Now there was a Pharisee, a man named Nicodemus, who was a member of the Jewish ruling council. He came to Jesus at night and said, Rabbi, we know that you are a teacher who has come from God. No one could perform the signs you are doing if God were not with you. Jesus replied, Very truly, I tell you, no one can see the kingdom of God unless they are born again. How can someone be born when they are old? Nicodemus asked. Surely they cannot enter a second time into their mother's womb to be born. Jesus answered, Very truly, I tell you, no one can enter the kingdom of God unless they are born of water and the Spirit. Flesh gives birth to flesh, but the Spirit gives birth to spirit. You should not be surprised at my saying, you must be born again. The wind blows wherever it pleases. You hear its sound, but you cannot tell where it comes from or where it is going. So it is with everyone born of the Spirit. How can this be? Nicodemus asked. You are Israel's teacher, said Jesus. And do you not understand these things? Very truly, I tell you, we speak of what we know, and we testify to what we have seen. But still, you people do not accept our testimony. I have spoken to you of earthly things, and you do not believe. How then will you believe if I speak of heavenly things? No one has ever gone into heavens except the one who came from heaven, the Son of Man. Jesus, just as Moses lifted up the snake in the wilderness, so the Son of Man must be lifted up, that everyone who believes may have eternal life in him. For God so loved the world that he gave his one and only Son, that whoever believes in him shall not perish but have eternal life. For God did not send his Son into the world to condemn the world, but to save the world through him. Whoever believes in him is not condemned, but whoever does not believe stands condemned already, because they have not believed in the name of God, of God's one and only Son.
0: Yohane Asampa, Timi Yensa, Chichimu Bakon, Ekopem, Adun. 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

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Dangerous in battle. He is our God. Say now we decree angelic escorts for all travelers. Angelic dispatch for all of us. We decree, let them and anything that threatens our future, our lives, our dwellings, our safety and our security be apprehended by the supreme sacrifice of the blood of Jesus. Say, let nothing threaten us. Let nothing intimidate us. For the Lord is my shield, my glory, and the lifter up of my head. Say, the Lord will satisfy me with long life. He will show me his salvation. Therefore, I declare double victory, double favor, double breakthroughs, double recovery of all my stolen goods, double recovery of wasted years, double recovery of anything I have lost to anyone, to the enemy. Say, I recover by the supreme sacrifice of the blood of Jesus. As I live here, I override and overturn any surprises from the camp of the enemy. Say, any surprises, I interrupt. Say, I interrupt storms, tsunamis, strange winds, terrible winds, strong winds, rough winds. I interrupt them right now. I interrupt every power of the dark kingdom. I hold them to ransom by the supreme sacrifice of the blood of Jesus. I proclaim double victory, double favor, double breakthrough, double triumph, new recoveries, advancement. I declare I will not be disadvantaged. I will not be denied, but I will advance. I will become great, very great.

will not borrow. I will not be disadvantaged. I will not be a mockery, nor a laughter, nor a reproach. But I'll be honest. I will be relevant in the name of Jesus. And I will see the goodness of the Lord in the land of the living in the name of Jesus Christ. Go to two people and tell them, live long and prosper, and see you tonight.

It is 36 minutes after the hour 5 in the morning, Thursday morning. September 10th, 2026. It is a cool, breezy Thursday morning. Weather no air come very smooth. Thursday, 10th September 2026. It is the 253rd day of the year 2026. Welcome to Thursday morning. That make I was 112 more days in.

0: police station na police for declare mo missing. 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Enti wase international police ba mi tapu. Yes, and it's all here live on Facebook. This is Dr. Jesse Amoa. And Mrs. Elizabeth A.C. Kwesin Amoa. And Che Bia in the month of April, Nebekan Somaira. He said, he bet me a crisis, he said, because police are can. Say, you know, and, nipa no so di omewu no. Police are born money ku Dubai. Yes, ma police fi Ghana ku Dubai. 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Obi wa your garden boy. Very close to you. Very, very, very close to you.
1: Masi ya ukrasi ya bakunsu siwa ha.
2: Owo, everyone is taka.
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0: 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Because obi ya wo your house boy diye. 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
2: won ne
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2: ye mpenin hwe.
0: Yes, young boy 23 years make us say we are very strong o bakije ti ano peya na o ka so be ye adwuma kon abenye adwuma bibiri aya ku ji se nwumre no num bebo. But that time no one yau kakra. 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Oma ko far brand ten free Dubai ton the number Ghana and he is going to face justice very very soon. Abraham udin so Bible mu wa anya die. Enti from Dr. Jesse Amoa.
2: Abemu akitwa kra o.
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0: Oye face we are omemu America visa. Really face we are.
2: Dubai hankwan enti no okum nipa sa.
0: Ai Dubai ya che no. Ya che no.
2: O pa che ono no.
0: Yo. Mummy, I'm quite another story. I don't see involved a doctor. Doctor, then she be an Akia University born a basso. No, a herbal doctor. Now, I'm answering Akia University Bebo a basso. No, Udimu.
2: She more and more.
0: A friend of Dr. Felix and she Dankwa. Yes, who called Kaswa? Very well known doctor. Ewo Kaswa. Now, some may see, say, ono so so ne ne yere ene ne workers mi nu ti fie ija to fie o ne yere enwu ne workers mi nu no obia enwu oni je wa schedule be na police for a call scene no omo che ne yere no enti city fm na dey buy o say herbalist dies in Kaswa house fire. Wife, two workers arrested. This was in the month of August. I say, Asemna Kudi Court. Yamane Yereno, 100,000 Ghana Cedi bill. Na, ne ma, omo stepmother ne maameno. 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Na, bill no, 100,000 without surety. See, I can say, 100,000 with surety, bia, with two sureties. Nti abena be hia konto ene
1: jumo
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0: Papa Nima, appeal to the IGP for justice. Now, already, according to the CTFM story, Oko Kasuwa Police Station, na Papa no, Dr. Felix Entry, Dan Kweyako report to say, indeed, with a medical report, say, you're the poison of Franny Dwiani Amanedi. And the assembly, police station, and Papa didn't hear it. Omodin to question any. Inti yasi police wa wade bi a friend caution statement. Police wa no caution omu. They were cautioned and they were allowed to go.
1: Inti e jadi ene bas sa na te se ni wa na.
0: 1 week. And the jano say ya. Say, dear ne mani see you, dear ne mani see you up to now. Police omu yon yushim. But ni pa mi en say ne yere. And then the workers too no. Ya chua mama omu bill, but ne manus efili se bill no omu conditions no, aye too flexible. Ubi ya mani bill la sure everything kahu. 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
0: 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Did you all know? Ain't he, sir? My men and the workers need him who be there. Yamamu bill. So for now, police are investigating. But nowadays, Nipa, woman named Nipa, like Unimo. We are down for
1: 1 year, Bonnie. We are near manager.
0: Who are pa?
2: You say, dear,
0: immigration officer.
1: Aye.
0: We don't come back. We don't come back. Boy, be. On us on crying, or say the watch and or Tony to Hyundai Deben Deben B. Lipanisio, Mimim Cardi Labi Bank over Tom Amos Cassisia. Or did the Cocoon Cosheno?
2: Hey! What a car, no?
0: O Cocoon Cosheno, we are when you baby uncle, or no Kutugu Heya. Say, Ubi could do by Ocasa, or no Kutugu Heya. But computer no. Young comrade computer no questions to answer. I will follow me a minor school.
2: No, say, you have a computer, not some pa.
0: Ain't you computer no so chamber? Computer said in panic nature. And after so many years, sir, you did computer, yeah, Juma up till now, no.
2: And the problems, no, so soon.
1: And you are trying to be a
0: too much. Oh, until you are a moment to add your name, comrade.
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4: 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After roller. And a shutter gate system. Manual and automatic. 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And the stores. 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Natonima Tropical Nails in Sue. And really a friend of the Carpenter's Choice. And one and Nadua Samson point from 1 to 6 inches. Donima High Tensile Iron Rods. Hey, and you're solid. Papa. 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And Accra. 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And a 0244-461-539. Donima Store Complex. And Chimamba Baba.
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0: Alright. Midama say. Mabon in terms. Swame yako in terms. Equalizer say. We are living in a crazy world. And it's true. We're living in a very crazy world. Good morning to you, Benji. Oh, and Finn C. Seria. Good morning to you, Amanfo Sam K. I say, watching you and the entire crew, from Asantin Suta. Good morning to you, Uncle Joe. Oh, Fantino Town. And to you, Ejedumfe, Ben Ranrat.

0: draw agencies mo pick up no this kind of one more they came on no city amamo big Georgido Ventures e okuma ze swame run about when the water works first gates any dey enemy share for big Georgido no pay 0244652230
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2: Alright. Midama se. Mabon in terms. Suwame yako in terms. Equalizer say we are living in a crazy world. And it's true. We're living in a very crazy world. Good morning to you, Benji. Good morning to you, Amanfo Sam K. I say, watching you and the entire crew, from Asante Nsuta. Good morning to you, Uncle Joe. Fantino Town. And to you, Eje Dumfe, Ben Ranrat. The old can say, guy, you know, he needs to go to hell. Yes, it's one chapter. A whole IGP of the Republic of Ghana. Akasafano. Listen to what the IGP said about the boy.
3: Police arrest suspect in connection with the murder of a mystery couple. Ghana Police Service has arrested suspect Abraham Awundo, aged 32, in connection with the murder of Dr. Jesse Amwa and his wife, Mrs. Elizabeth Amwa Esi, who were reported missing in April 2020.
4: Hello, FM.
2: So you see, he's a guy, IGP of the Republic, and yeah, Regional Police Commander ne Kasafano. You should know the type of criminal we're talking about. And he may know, yeah, Johnny, once police for near sure say, or more information, it's just, so he murdered the couple. He needs to go to hell. May know, yeah, Johnny, pa, underscore. Jemfi George, MCC Commander, I don't understand what is going on in this country. Ghana needs some serious prayers. Yes. Ghana, the empire, but they may know, yeah, Johnny, yeah, your galamsey problem, your road accidents problem. And then I say, nipa bon force, so, I'm Robert Bia. Police watch you on my IGP display, or no. There is a 14-year-old girl. Akwala wedi 14 years. Mamia, ne ba ye, I'm Robert, ne ba ne ba, on the detune, no, akwadi no, on the kusi. So, this country, we need the prayers, as she said. Kelvin Ejepon, good morning. I see everybody in Ghana wants to be rich. But Kelvin, if you want to be rich, any year you madain, any year sorry, ubi wo KJT to enumere, ubi suso ye jumo factory, ubi suso ubi suso ye jumo fufro. Do your best to work hard if you want to really, become rich. I would do appeatus, DJ Gary Poo. Good morning, watching us live from the United States of Ademra. Baby, I will be on a pay. Esther Beckham, we're here from Briwa in the central regional, near the central regional capital of Cape Coast. Won't swan up here, yet you have. And JBI, the Cassia, one of the bar. Now, already, my cancer, your bar. The computerized school selection placement system. You didn't bet you can come on here, beside in 17 tier. Up to now, parents need students to be omunim baby echo. Send a bani kusku bain, send a bani kusku bain. But we need to find solutions to this problem. 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

0: Arezimama Yamamwachi Peace 104.3 FM Suni Abo Nusia Omae mune ama hudu obi su nsema yensaka enano pei ana madaruma yede eso muse anopanu nsia kasi ebo. 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
3: 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Eya Yas and Twa Rural Bank PLC. 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
11: The Brilliant Family.
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0: And now we are doing a number of Yeah, KKP Pra Company Limited. Roofing Papa, and I'm the boss. The damn that.
21: KKP Pra Roofing and Accessories. And about there is war.
0: Saint Tia.
21: Yes.
0: Metal Trusses. And a good war. And there will be a good trend. And a Forest Commission Task Force. I'm going to
21: tell you.
0: And sure to know from our first idea. So, with that.
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0: And when you're tall, long span. 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Sir Alusin. 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
0: A radiadumunti will be a best in the dining.

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1: 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Yes, but NDC and MPP, they are brothers. In so honorable case, yen nu anumwa, on kambone. Sabe Robert Ramani, ene, Eric Kupokuwa Tenasi. 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Everyone says, or you fit for purpose. They say, a captain soon in your team, no. And you are more hey, how many the rest of the stories, how many the baby, no, they are best sumi. Eric, the drama in Mama Kwaba.
2: Yes,
1: sir. Naboko.
2: All
1: right. President, do you know Kafa Ghana football?
2: Eh, baby, they didn't come here. Officiating, eh, Bako.
1: Okay.
2: Say the matches are played before it is being played.
1: Okay.
2: They didn't come about matches and say they are Bako. They can't and a woman. You coach football. On Tama, now, growing up, cramp, no, to make a coffee, we are near and day. And see, Honorable, always I say, I find. But not F.A. Rep Bako, the vice chairman of the FA. Yes, and no, sorry, no, say. O master said dinner and a grassroots football team.
1: Oh, Chasunegu.
2: And no man penny say.
1: And Fan Thomas no way.
2: And no man penny say. I didn't know what said dinner. What brain in him say? A year coach football in him. I ain't cry bit to me. I sponsor me. I didn't know. Muy and say, a grassroots football. Ain't he? More can say, but when I have clubs and I participate to Africano. I said last season, Binum Banho. Ewa ba jis kasa oman ko manim into voice but say me dia man nations mo ba no ombo ko manim
3: and ne ka no ka we nya nations ye na ye 50 50 but me dia ma den dia be 90 10 95-5 kra.
1: Emfa.
3: Medium adi endi emfa. Nations di endi
1: 50-50. Operation conquer your home. African football.
3: Don't beat him. But medium adi endi. Eh, Dumason. Eh, Dumakasiye pa.
1: Yanku yedi me. Nwa susu. UFS Champions League. Goals galore.
3: Goals galore.
1: Aye. Goals galore.
3: Goals galore. Clubs and get one is so far.
1: Goals galore.
3: Ya bonus.
1: Oh, Bratislavia. Who the PSG?
3: No, I'm not bonus.
1: Obeji 6-1.
3: Nonsense, Luis Enrique, on a jogu ni chemu dada.
1: Yes,
3: the girl has no
2: winning game.
3: On winning game, the pressure.
1: France, on a mkwe yo.
3: Yeah, vida, vida, vida.
2: Oman se boy is
1: in a
2: juman. France, mkwe yo. Oman se boy is in a and say, papa, papa, papa.
3: And no, we be in jaw rough.
2: No, no, mwofu.
3: Also, hunger in hobby.
1: Oh, there be.
3: Because I'm just champions, I'm just trophies, you know. We did 2 years, I'm just bad.
1: But I feel, sir, France for no so no. Seems now French league ah, no. They are learning how to counter PSG. But we PSG and now we train them. Come on, you money man. No matter me either. S C A. Sorry, Pep Guardiola. I'm not bad. The English Premier League. Now the first, second year, now Neymar is rocking. No, take you over no. But that's what winning Premier League. No, he won it 4 times.
2: Yeah.
1: Very good. China, Ukushia.

0: me say
1: bottom of lane not here for a
0: similar bottom of squad omo did they play that open type
1: yeah
0: by your teams be owa 11 players are defending the ball.
2: Omo box
1: na that say whole city for dey omo here
0: so omo consider go be in the Premier League.
1: Yes,
0: omo team my 11 players defending, you know, but it's sustainable.
2: We can name some
0: Chelsea.
2: Chelsea.
0: Na ye dia.
2: Usha don no timisha aso ho akere.
0: Nke ya dia, omu hie ni ada team ka dey ku have won that match. But Arsenal no for now, they are even playing without an out and out striker. But the way omu, you know, are jelly so far. They are so far so good.
1: Yeah. Barca so 5 games, 21 goals.
0: And yeah.
2: Obi nkan kere.
0: Omu ya dia pa. My only problem with Barcelona and yet the Spanish La Liga and yet the Champions League also I'm high pressing who could share team be on the Super Bowl 4-5-1
2: 5-4-1
0: very good
2: it was two barrier
0: defensive area and mod food ninjina no ukitabe 10 players and to highlight no baku petty tom na counter bar PSG, Bayern Munich, you are not going to have it easy with this high line.
2: Yeah.
0: Oh, you're fast. Honestly, you're faster.
1: Yeah.
2: But I think they must, as champions,
1: I'm sure when you die, so
0: I'm going to be bad. I'm going to be bad. Mean to me, can say, Womodia. I'm going to be.
2: Oh, yeah.
0: Can
2: you lose a Ricky Lucra when you want to? Louis Enrique no nya job
0: team bet me perform me badly at home no one born home modern or continental
2: onu badu onye muntu
0: njiro
2: was that my place in the vision okay well 836 nti ye monitor commander da cp america crabby or dia family yan fa good you say mntwam na fe on to the jumade so ya the back to school and a computer gana and the aba bawra computer gana showroom bia back to school promo no cost of the so pet laptop tablet smartphone printers routers headphone power banks and small fridges and the more about the echo school no back to school from compu Ghana borrow a showroom bia and answer obeti me a shop online I'm ready okay compu Ghana na ye come for one more answer the amount Action Progressive Institute Action Top Soul. Now, the Action Secondary Technica. I'm going to be busy. I'm going for a computer. I'm going to be able to open the whole phone. For back action.
1: I don't know.
2: This student, you know, a free education, you know, I enjoy. Boarding student, you know, metria, bibi kakrebi, and no, a for boarding fee, ni feeding fee, kakrebi. And two pay with happening. Technical costs me, electrical engineering, automobile engineering, Sanso, and a building construction, food and catering, fashion, but secondary, you know, so I general science, business, agriculture, and visual arts. When you know, a Action Progressive Institute, in the Action Top Soul, and a year come any amount okay yet to us and I have great no come on community bank PLC almost so yeah come for my so yeah for my manager sebra say open business loan open susu loan to soon kaka crevy was to me a circle according to horse over to me aji a yes susu loan maybe private school loan and so what private school for you know monkoji minam fire infrastructure hold all our private schools mafe SME loans and your war a fixed depositor yeah the attractive investment for so which you know and so aye bebrebe kromata na 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
3: 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Emerjan Demarovic, on the one hat-trick, Eritrea, Viking, Bubokono, now, the first ever Champions League hat-trick, via Bistugat, Bubokono, Womansum, Lechimena, Wabra, we had the fifth fastest first 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against Salzburg, Wabra Noble Bain, the year 2022, and Rob, and Meredith Demarovic, with a 12 minutes, Ebo Hartrick, no, our Champions League anymore, and the Viking, one of the Bubokan Viking, and 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and he did a summer slide, what is some restore parity? Nanra da Gobia, Alexis McAllister, a boy, a belt apart. And the 2 nights, you know, Munyanya Bimia, Kopibia, was up or the Sagono, a new contract with Liverpool, Bubba Kumisan, and Chebia, and about 2 just of Lisa, the say, woman, a counter extension in general, Gola, McAllister, Seno, na a go, yai, Nanra, Marcos Loriente, was such a good in Liverpool. The channel, sir, the Bani UEFA Champions League, Nima, was a 10 goals, a munum, was a dear Chaliver for Bubba Konoba Kayan. 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undefeated or the UEFA Champions League minimum regular time and team manager Zaha kind of been the master planner yes mami yes we are planning Kofi Olaskan mafumo mwasa no Kofa win and wechi in your 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and also team pass no and when she in PRG Le Parisien H. Slovan Bratislava H. McKenzie when team back when now the first time wa yenya bibini coach of Africa wonsom LED team video makoba UEFA Champions League game Ousmane Dembele about the first two goals Ferran Torres about 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Champions League at the age of 19 years 58 days now we're about the third youngest UEFA Champions League free kick scorer and Chasuwa and when La Liga we're about the first player and after the youngest player of La Liga we're also a free kick and also update for the bar we're so past Kylian Mbappe we're brought 21 goals contribution our Champions League man of Sana what any the year 20 now we're so past Kylian Mbappe we're also the record of RTV and Rafa Balili just Rafinha we have 8 goals all the first 5 games been for Barcelona and the most since the year 1958 and at Chesebinso let me see where starting the man Barcelona when we saw Bobo Kunenra Rafinha strike here just 2 minutes 50 seconds Naliere Messi Sao Sha Champions League first goal Wabra season is said about Barcelona Messi against Celtic 2016 near 2 minutes 44 seconds and Rafinha 2 minutes 50 seconds and on the side, you know, Karim Adeyemi and some idea. What when Lucas Podolski said German players are almost goals with different clubs. The UEFA Champions League, you know, Gabriel Jesus, no, here, near a friend said 2 minutes to 14 seconds. Said they brought the first Barcelona goal and some by our Champions League, you know, Malcolm Nkwan. And our share, going on faster, Adama Bass and a debut. We're running here 1 minute and 53 seconds, Gabriel Jesus, here 2 minutes, 14 seconds, Yet then also, and what I'm detaining you now, and so, Achime Jamawo, now, yet the front in the band, we're in Victor Kovaraskalia, I had their champions in player of the season, last season, now, and you're presenting, come on, pa, Adama Victor Kovaraskalia, we're running game, no, and so, Barbershas, and then, matches, no, ever to us our bra, even your Barmunchina, I'm gonna put a glimpse airball. Barmunchina said 899 goals. Our Champions League, you know, the first goal bang, Barcelona, had a 900 goal. Our UEFA Champions League, you know, bra, remodeled in Kua, and then your 1139 now remodeled, woman Swanya, Manchester United airball, and your chest Saba, or my returning to the Champions League, you know, now Marcus Rashford, Bayer Bakos, I'm ban interval the last time World Champions League with Manchester United. Nafi also bobo be and aye the biggest interval. I don't swear demo no be German second wabra game so a basso and a day. The last time a boy in aye November the year 2023 and a boy about 1036 days was about near 4-3 against Copenhagen. And when she combo the first Champions League game and now move on women last week at the batch of the arm. So Sarah Fra Balloons, Nafi Kramano, Yebenya Game wa. And also Basra Fernabarte was so crucial at Google Stadium when the Association Sportiva Roma. Nafi first point Veronica and Dovin about sector when I'm a Bobo Kono. And right Chelsea, we need 9-3 and Mamusha Kansia, Aditya Leeds United, one of the Bobo Kunintiane, Ama, Damo, and Africa, Mr. Santimo Chelsea, Ayadia, and Ramuchim F. Win, and she way a Chelsea winner, woman's from Etim Enya, and she, young Fancy and Monsignor, and Ra, Oko VIP, Adams and Nibaji, Chelsea F. Fasa win, Sisbos.
2: Me don't want to be in TFF, and so Roberto Dramani Musadi, Ayamanane, and Semina, Wayne, come on, Fisamka Krabi, na Yasaro Sumrani Kopa, na Enra Black Princesses who Poland, Asia, South Korea, Kamian Sam, Emamo Eti, Ekanimo Bako, Agnes Sarah Nyako, and Asia Goal, IEIV Osei, Usu, and a second goal, and of a Rujan Ponsa, and a Bako Episua. Time I don't know, and a Korea for my Etia Kabakunti, your first game, you lose three, you win your second game. Memon and that, your final game against France. Coach Charles Samson, Black Princesses, Yenje Coach Charles Samson.
4: The team actually really showed up. They showed up with the character that we know they have in the team, the belief they have for themselves and each other. And today they exhibited it exactly how it should be, with a lot of enthusiasm and passion. And they made up their mind that we're going to take this day. And that's what happened. Pressure is part of it. We don't let that destabilize us. We came here with an aim, and we know from long that we have these three countries to play with. Unfortunately, we didn't get the results we want in the first. We got now a result that bring us up into the game. So we are approaching the France game to get the points that is needed to go further. That's our aim.
2: Charles Thompson, head coach and my Black Princesses and your tenant can serenya ko and no goes me and so mubi on also after we no on also some of the two genie.
5: And me can say yebamuno. Yebamun ye na ye agin say yene equando ye lusie. And see yeban y na ye agin say ye by de aba be wini. And ye a hameka can say ye she goes ye lusu focus e de consider. By her next game ye bit me a de a focus and yet me a win. Cause ya ba we can want eight times. Seventh time, you team qualifying for knockout stage. So, yeah, here you say, hey, bet me this team now qualify for knockout stage.
6: Oh, many G, yeah. Cause, the first time I'm about World Cup, now my team is a good. And, big stage, I'm a player, the ass of World Cup. And my team is a good, so, no, many G, yeah.
2: Okay, and now GFA president now on a baby jet as a mojana hairstyle cinema. Now as a mojan guest chest, how you say as a mojan coach, as a mojan, you know, you're the budget, you're for blast time, man. They know I know you're waiting. But the cat is saying, victory, I remember my confidence. I'm on more HMO common in our tournament.
7: Well, I'm excited for the girls. I thought that the first game was a very weird one. It completely deflated the confidence of the team. But kudos to the Tinker team for bringing the morale and the spirit of the girls back. And today we saw an extremely composed performance by the team. On a scale of what happened, I'm not surprised they won, and they won convincingly. I believe this will give them the needed energy, the needed confidence going into the third group game, and we're all looking forward to another good performance.
2: Oh yeah, and a baby jet is going to be too. So say, Nra, we hear my one and more than boy. And also, so, ebe servo, aye, motivation. Almost go, you're more motivated in my one, so that you're meeting me a common tournament in him.
8: You know, it has been a very, very impressive performance for Ghana and then from the girls. And we came here to support as well. You know, coming here, we came here to motivate them. And then we could see the passion and the determination in the eyes of the girls. And that is what manifested into the game today. You know, so we are here to guide them. We came here to give them our motivation. You saw me throwing my hands all over the place. You know, it's all about when you're passionate about a game. And honestly, the girls did what they had to do to win today's game, and kudos to them.
2: Well, Kim Lass, and so a head coach at the Black Queens. Now, also just say, Enra, and my UN win over, South Korea, no, and also Eberboa, my team has strengthened the Black Queens. Oh, to say, and we have more Black Queens players by M and nine, and answer, in Numbi or Wa, or more Eba, or which more Black Queens team.
9: They are the future. Many really like good players here. I'm happy that they bounced back, today, had a rough first game. But today they performed so well and were completely dominant, I would say. So I'm really happy. Yeah, we will see. I mean, for sure there are 3-4, maybe potential 5 players that will be there sooner or later at least. We know that I have been taking up Sarah before. I think she was the player of the game. Two good, strong center backs that did well as well have been already been up. And there are like another 2-3 players that potential can be there. But for today and for now, let's be happy for the win.
2: We aye Kim Lass ana aye tene kanon na enwe nyumre aye nke bishem be no num no na impa muko no num wano ene metitoja yesi haso foko omono omu managing director wajai hasna apamono afeli finally yebe uze ura Julius emuna na angasa kuchire ensemo on the social media page wachese so bow out inti sese no according to emuna ndi ono ege jumano House of Folk for official letter, my dear. But also I resigned here. Try House of Folk official letter. Now, and no, Anna, NCC, Omupiaro, Kobe Jones, and so, and then the reaction after, Julius Emuna, while resign from House of Folk.
10: Some of these stories affect even the playing body, the coaching staff, because we also, last Friday, we were at the training ground to witness the last training for the opener, for the opener against the Kumchas, and we saw the camaraderie, the relationship between Julius, the team, the technical team. You know, you realize that they were getting on well, and they have that confidence in him. So when some of these stories come, it affects the playing body as well. It affects their morale, and it will not help us. We played our first match, we won 4-0, and we want that confidence, that, you know, energy to go into a second match. So if you hear some of these negative stories affecting the club at this stage, or you have a crucial match against Bibiani Ghost Stars on Sunday, certainly it will affect us. Not only the players, the supporters as well. I mean, that's this news book. I've had countless, my phone has been updated by a lot of calls. People, and you can even get it from the voices of the supporters that they are not happy. If we don't manage it well, that is the problem. Now we don't even know who is coming to take charge as an interim management, whatever. That is key. If we don't have an experienced person, somebody that people respect, the players will respect, the technical team will respect, and you know, have that confidence in the person, it will affect.
2: Kobe, she said, yes, interim, no, I can't be any so one in H3. I can't be any so one in H3. Kobe, me say, new managing director, beba, inti, omwa, no more, yeah, you might have some folk who call baby any, memenida. Omo any ghost stars and the air boy ni ano na nisi sefsi su air yangu babu ano unu betu ja se omo ke mamo ni FC jare boy ni kosiada ewia no mi ansano air free gate omo biya tumo biya ame hebi na omo kuso omo yangu babu ano just call Lugarasik wano susu wa kasafa omo ahu babu ano se di akwako dru emra omo any FC jara any boy ni second leg kosiada ewia no mi ansano across post stadium.
11: It's very hard to find goal scorer in Africa, even every club, all of us, we are struggling to find someone who can score 15-20 goals per season. Doesn't matter, that's a team work, and then I'm expecting some boys will stand up and maybe to put ball in the net. It's not necessary to be top goal, some one of them to be top goal scorer. Let's make a team to be goal scorer, and some of them will put the ball in the net at the end. But let's make it very simple. Nation is a young club with a name, and look at it, maybe 70-80% of our players first time travel outside of the country, first time they had passport, first time they travel in the airplane, and all of those things plus pressure up there affected us a bit. But now I think when we came home, they realized it's nothing special and we can handle it. And I'm very positive about Sunday game. Even I think boys, they couldn't wait Sunday to come. They are asking Sunday to come tomorrow.
12: Hello sports at Napaka Muyatia.
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0: 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Na fe 02431-43143. Na on a Compute Ghana. Back to school since you know. New school. New level. Wunu omedin komo.
1: 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Manage any white and answer candidates would white dear grade never be breed ever best sell a war ban cry and he and now white is at the ball son was as you know so like Miss Envy the 2 years and so and Bemasono and Shasianum Bina Omema who and Sansa Guns if you tell me free in Kenya so I seen two when you are so like Miss Envy one and no year be a 2 years plus affect capsule so boy my mom just 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Heba ni pharmacy show biano, Obedi ndo ibiato. Fred Dr. Solomon, Ewa 0245-616028. Solak Biochemist, Ewa Fumesaku, Boat Dungeon, Obedi ndo ibiato.
0: 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As over the years, thousands of Ghanaians and foreigners now pass through Action. Womanya aggregate A's, NFA B's. Now they're chanting Sennam Senti. Cameroon, Liberia, Guinea, Equatorial Guinea, Nigeria. Womanya in Anaba Action Secondary and Technical School. 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And it's a free senior school program. No. Yama Bainan Kwan Kwan. Yansu Yakubi. And she, Yadiyahuan Bishim. BC candidate, you know, much more selective school, no, as second choice. These students, you know, will enjoy full benefit. Now, for borders, you know, much less you can come here, be able to cover more feeding, any accommodation, range from your programs, you know, electrical engineering, automobile engineering, building, construction, food, and catering, fashion, general science, business, agriculture, visual arts. 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
1: Yeah, yeah, see. Commander Etwaso.
0: Yenchia Kwame Anoni Asaribedi Akunwa Betko Nafe Eda Samoa Ewa VIP. We ni pase Yenchia Oni Manager Zagne Mr. Asante Mwina.
2: Asante o unsu kwae ne ho so ye onyare
0: Yenchia
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2: na juma na na mse adoso na
0: nse Ufo unsu de adoso ho ni na
2: Mpaucho mchewi. Edin Ketia. Close to switching allegiance to Ghana.
0: Aye.
2: No bedding.
1: Oh,
2: Because you're a team. Yes,
1: was sign club Monday as a Tuesday.
2: Now act just say, "Man, Obonania for
1: Sami, you can competitive games, who?
2: What say?
1: Competitive games.
2: Nania, they're not the tinitin napum.
1: Sami, aye, Cote d'Ivoire, they know.
2: Oh, massa, Nations Cup, on one ever captain.
1: Oh, many problems on one ever. But ne readiness, I say. You see, any other, there be a, yeah, enough, I can't play problem.

0: Sheffield ne why weekend yi
1: my man checking
0: and see, we need to follow Sheffield matches from now matches,
1: yeah.
0: One say obenya starting 18
2: fine
0: main kokai 11
2: I understand
0: now e be our bench
2: but
0: na e be free bench no we room no abey influential in the team na we be drop you be an obo no
2: okay
0: then we can say
2: but you know I'm saying say anka your top country be a football no taking it serious
0: Ghana you're not top country in football anymore
2: and America not even in Africa come on I'm going to say me see a top country you take your football in serious even least way and you can count listen the Cote d'Ivoire and the Gambia no you can count
1: and the money I
2: do because
1: only fitness
2: you're ready he's not ready
0: tie the okay unye mumu
2: dabi
0: ena sebi wani mfray enti asema okay obi anaso asikura obete the okay but nipa no ye Ghanaian footballer unya e ball no bo at age 35 o sister mebo emra no ni team kura no odi papa team e training ya kama ema boy bi e betina Facebook so o so walking is I defenders ni yan ho adwuma ni ade ade ona ni ago
2: fe no boy si
1: we say me boy si
2: boy si bi ka tackle na bo fu
1: anu mu bi ba ka
2: o ko popo re re
0: dile ti tackle na na mo tackle na bo fu that are not Birmingham Sheffield Wednesday Sheffield United the teams were four and a Blackburn Rovers four teams chasing the Black Star captain signature
2: that
0: eh park na boss un papa park o
2: na sa
0: bon no papa bon ya bon
2: e bon ni no lu kwa un boss mo bon eh
0: bon e
2: mo bi fa no ka mo bi chakio de
0: o bi chakio me benya contract me ni club e dey afre me na Ghana for pile na Ghana for kasakasa uti me benya contract na betwa me say twa na contract we su ko bo me a masa me last a year no
2: but I mean, I very, very serious.
0: Yeah,
2: call up to the Black Stars and I said, it's here, no.
0: Yes, the party is where Pra.
1: Yes, the coach, you know, so the next five matches, one time, General Munyen, who you are physically.
0: But
1: where Pra? In the physically,
2: yeah. And you say, I see Black Stars player, what, D35? Still, I'll be so bold. And you say,
1: yeah, no, I'm top. I'm going to senior. I'm top pressure, my coaches, no. So we will now do your call, walk up now. Coach, you know, it means to know the authority say we're captain because we don't be on us to control more
3: president.
1: Hey, affect coaches.
2: We can drop repair.
1: Our numbers be.
0: What you got for no crowd? Me who are bro for? Must say Ghana for sad. Bruni Paul said Ghana ni any Portugal.
2: Roberto Martinez.
0: Ah, Junior Jai.
2: Oh, Bruni. Oh, if you are the pussy, you
0: bend.
2: If you are the pussy, you turn up. Asamoah Jai.
0: Come for now,
2: come for now. Come for now.
1: Come for now. Come for now. Come for now. Come di agba for ojuma obo enti na coaches ni e fa na Jimmy Court no Jordan say in ka coach bi a
2: ti e fa na nko
1: en na make say we drop in na the squad bi so camp na ho
2: Jordan dear me see say the Jordan dear here o dey nke we we dey nke mo wie no most effort ni matches ni bia na next call up no na ki afre no we dey can't be o serious bia na ni abroad football bia afre Jordan
1: ah o dey for Jordan for kwam poku mu ko eh
2: ah ajik ajik
0: Ghana junior o dey mama yen ko na
2: e wi e betra se na
0: yen ko if you say Ghana Blaster you say president kwa dia tum se nko yi
2: ah
0: wajia tunkwase Ghana football na kwa kwa nkuyi.
2: Ya bo mati suno dema sana ya
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3: Yan Santora Bank PLC.
2: She said, "Yeah, to be out here. It's a she knew shop.
6: Very important, no hey.
2: Munia, so many pons to you. It's a she knew, but as a group of business with you, be one. I mean, why, yes, I guess I never could know. The Biani are dreamful from one, and so I'm on two Biani. Also, be a dean say, and yes, some dream when you. Hey, yes, you got some bills for radio. Many comments, not my GMU. There were a free emergency loan.

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11: 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E busu wo e dum ke wo Dr. Mensah, Bant Majum, ena swami jom. Evans One Trading, e wo Sawaba, Mama Junction. 0244-244-847. 0244-244-847.
12: Charles Steak Seaman Restaurant, any kebab, no one any palm, yet, for four benku jollof, a pisier, and a chess, and Yana who do aka, and Quambia, who pay be a bu a ho, a duke, a sierra, dear one, a one, why, dear no. Ne weekend, Biasu Live Band, and a boss one, in CFO, Niagro Cra, a chopstick Seaman Restaurant, woodidi, na orenam, a tricky babo, na a year rinsa, na live band, a bo, weekend, bia, son, so say, yes, sir, Adrian, and one, I say, and upon known Duquesne, 10 a.m. Ni astati ya ye tebi aneno. 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
11: 0322190877. Naki publications for more actual textbooks and workbooks are who draw their better so are a basic any junior high school for dear. One more creative arts and no air from basic 1 to 6 workbook and so eka ho RME nunso basic 1 to 6 e wo ho one more creative art junior high school 1 to 3 single and a combined e wo ho scratch coding 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
12: 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schools, institutions, and retro business loans, micro loans, salary loans, development loans, our fast track loans, such as you acoustical group loans, such as in some collections. A year now by how coffee with champagne baby acquisite pro a baby create book and acquire semibri. 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
15: Hey, akosi ya me nsaka. SMS alert. What send me 1000 Ghana.
14: Enu na me de money wo.
15: Ama fi money nti check me balance na ma me no eche. Bene me ko ho no mu sesia la ko renew me. Photo injera. Bye bye.
13: So ya ka moto na tricycle. Comprehensive your third party. 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Kay dan insurance registration a ruin na so wa ye. 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
12: Kay, na eti mi mi mi madie na aji hasi. Aden wose adware ana.
13: Nana ma, me shemukase hasi. 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
14: FDA, at your Jadian Kratz with that.
15: Oga landlord, I agree to.
16: I did hear you.
15: Oga landlord, good morning. Oh. So, Oga landlord, I agree to you.
16: Madam,
11: Not just tired on this money, they hear me so. Stingy woman.
16: You two be stingy man.
15: My wife, if I calm down now, you know, at church, will they go this morning?
11: Ah, if they go church?
15: Make we go pray to Baba God now.
11: Chai, Baba God, I dey beg you, never come at all. Hey, woman be the wicked, though. They will just go buy this way chocolate drink, they go prepare with hot water for breakfast, they go drink with their children, they go carry some poop for fish, make they drink when they come back from school. Hey, see these wicked people.
15: Okay, landlord, you suppose not say this way chocolate drink not the way. If you get them for supermarket shops, even Michelle's and they take a duty. If you get them anywhere for Nanja.
16: So you too, you forgo buy your own because you know they pay any bill.
11: This way chocolate drink when they talk so, I feel buy yam. And if I invest now, I'll go buy 20 cartons take poop for my house. You didn't hear me so.
16: You saw this your talk where they talk, eh? You don't tire me.
11: Ah, see them all. Why young people? Say Christians like una. See their head. Go punish all of una.
16: Yeah, man.
17: Energy nim diabo. Na bell for near my AI. Any robotics in tea. Wash your more franket and kitty pa e ya. Now we near Jim. Nancy and the ham is a yamu dear. And suddenly, and who books to be on my yamma and can kind be. And I be on my dream said ye pen.
18: Ya church of what ye nim dado. Anunti. And ye nim naki publication.
19: Naki publication.
18: And a shibomuno. And nim defo a kunin in beya dionum. Yo makika niyama bomu. 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Ama robotics no mutimitias ye. Any AI nim dia. Robotics makes simple for beginners, for JHS. Scratch coding for beginners, level 1, level 2, level 3.
17: Minim dada se omu wo creative art. Basic 1 equals 6. And then a workbook in yina. Creative art no so omu wo JHS diye. Add my JHS 1 equals 3. Omu wo diye combined. And a JHS 1 to 3 in swa. And yes, singles. Naki nuggets. And a year the best about creative art textbook diye. Omu sa wo RME. Basic 1 equals Cinesix. Omu books upa peng now. So. 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E de stamp no esi. So. Me yen entama ko pe biyama me manu.
18: Naki publications.
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18: Ene. Abraham bookshop.
17: Pre Naki publication. Ewa 0244892040. 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
3: 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Mwa for 0302-752020. And now WhatsApp here was 0243-143-143. School for fro. 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
2: 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Cement manufacturers are very happy with this step indi manufacturers are very happy with this step indi you hope say Friday I actually, the minister, the joint ministry, as the local post, now I'm going to share this war.
1: Dr. Bishop amu assigned the twasu biem we no de kachre Ghana de she say yenya abochre yenka yakoma ento yema enye yese AB cement buo no mo se babe pejem na omunim ye se se de mpanyufo akan omuni omu esim kwenya ekwan bia so ombetimi aso niemayi ano a enkonkofa ebuo ntumu bia e mind we de omosre se Ghana de she enko makoma ento meyem.
2: Well, cement manufacturers, the main case say, any of pay, tepi, any of pay say, they are dying in an amount of cement price. Any of pay, say, oh, mess. So, what we say, you will be a kind of factors of production, production cost. So, production cost, cost rush. They can say, it is a woman, fashion. The mechanic say, any of them, yeah. Sad, the more just saying, they can say, you're cool, more. They will seek us somewhere, we will. I just said, we were saying, one dying thing, this has to be Baba as costume. And then it is signs the meaning of Baba. But in any case, you too, yeah, I share any minister, I and say, so if you are Ben Sanwa, I see any minister, you and Sana, you to be a
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3: 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If it is electricity, if it is waste management, waste, that many in our secondary, na the factor share, your telephone services, and so on. And no, yeah, if it is telecommunication, meaning, the choirs is here, our first one, our family, many studios, many meeting, come away, yes, I have for choir, and so on. If it is education, health, trading, in my memoir, Omujuma, Omujija, Omujina, the Kabuma, your friend, services and tertiary. Usha Sabria Iwumuya the different second quarter they don't want some by eating income. We are Ufa CBR there were four quarters. First quarter from 1st January to 31st March. Second quarter 1st April to 30th June. Third quarter 1st July to September ending then October, November, December, na last quarter. Na die, ene yedi hun komoya, ura, sasika,

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1: 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students on what second year so you check an we are money akunya and a year supply because students need to share uniform for a whole year another year about the first year and then to next year one more 3 years without uniform
0: Ora Emmanuel Ayivo Kradia wakani ye teme. National President Ma National Association of Institutional Suppliers Yenia Esther Owusu Labi.
2: Concerned citizens of Adanse and Omachor Krata Kwakoma Asweye eswe ngume suyansu na fe ya tnaya. 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

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We have a drop, same time, same value, the limited Cambia on equal basis. What in a point, and what? Let's say, yes, to Ama, President Ebersuo. Then, as they are picked up from Madaroma, who the mom of the artist of what the said, you know, at the art. If you have your 10 times, or 6 months,

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5: 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No, me and Timmy, Efa, I just follow the bread. We share support. We work on the hell in our mouth. We be the boyfriend still lecture wish you know. And yet, oh, just any back who school for us to wash our own bread. You know, you can't give your best all the time. Academics, Mister, aye classrooms near daddy. Oko school be bread. One man, aye classrooms aye. Eventually, at the end, anyone, Oko, you cry, you want cry, or see what your classroom one say be a change phone. We now your idea, Timmy, more additional aye. Me and Timmy, ma, just share for any.
4: President Ma UTAG University of Ghana, Dr. Jerry Joe Harrison, Jessica Rama from Pong. You bet that we saw him make us a bonus city where the abyss
6: the rest believe we are the best. You can't contest.
7: Hey, Bra Carpenter. We need Jenny Papa.
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10: Uko utiru sura pampas university.
9: Oh.
10: Hey, Jesse, do ni master kwam pressifo, and not do a papa NMK Nails. Ya abe dras for fron. And it's just a mammy pia had mua and not carbe sister in la mebua.
9: Hey,
7: Bra Carpenter.
9: Hey, no crowd woman say, don't you must still complex what the tropical nails, the carpenter's choice I buy.
10: Omo no the NMK nails is waba.

0: akonfo se no ye kwa mai Ghana eti fifa mua e ho pa ne enye nipa dodo e ma wo mo se wo mo akonfo e wo san afimpimienu ene aduonu nan ene afimpimienu ene aduonu ennum eno eco free district health information management system jumedi soa odisa report e bayin.
1: The northern regions in 2024 and 2025 had a higher rate of suicide deaths than most of the southern regions. It was an aggregation over here. Now, there are a number of factors in the north that can lead this sort of picture. But the difficulty in interpreting is that the rate itself for the whole country was hovering around 0.29 or 0.43, whereas the regional figures and the figures that the WHO estimates put the actual figure around 8.5 per 100,000 of the population. So if we are picking up such a small, less than 10% of the expected suicide deaths in our health information system, is it just that people were being more efficient up north and this is just a figure that's closer to the actual number, or it actually reflects an increase in suicide deaths in the north?
0: Dr. Kwejo Mafo Obeng, Hospital Director of Accra Psychiatric Hospital. Nidia Nwachino, World Health Organization Country Director awo sum ewo Ghana hasi. Dr. Fiona Braka, wanoso editu ujase, eni yenti asembi. 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
2: In Ghana, the recent evidence highlights the need for continued action. According to findings from the 2023 Ghana Steps survey, 3.8% of adults reported having considered suicide, while 2.3% reported having attempted suicide. The survey also found that suicide thoughts were common among young people, underscoring the need for targeted prevention efforts among vulnerable populations. I want to commend the government of Ghana and the parliament for the landmark decision to decriminalize attempted suicide in March 2023.
0: Adesemaima, World Health Organization empeni for CNM winya wasum ewa Ghana hase Dr. Fiona Braka. Wa empeni for jumedia wadi yese World Suicide Prevention Day. 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
3: Na jumedia bi ekwa so awa to dinse Zongo Chiefs Conference. Na saa jumedia no. A Minister of Local Government, Chieftaincy and Religious Affairs. And now, we organize here. A TVS moderators was say, Zongo Development Agenda. Minister for Local Government, Chieftaincy and Religious Affairs, Honorable Mama Yaraga. And what else are they? While we are tasked to pass, in Kitawudia Surunkwa bi mada. 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
1: We have to redevelop it for them to live in it, to also live in comfort, not an agenda of removing anybody out of the Zongo community.
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1: 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A Zongo community should be able to maintain its identity, its leadership structure, while constitutional and customary framework of the traditional area in which it exists. We should create channels of communication. Where there are disputes there, we must have dialogue. Where there is misunderstanding there, there must be education. Authority should never become a source of division.
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4: so me touch it, me check it pa, me check it normal. I know it's manum say I do this and yale. Say then I some.
5: Abba, now while press for day I do not have been doing this. Sounds what time you check BP? I'm be saying we come here. Sounds we play check BP near the dance this year. Because BP now I'm going to participate. We be saying how many times there? How many times they be saying we will jump before we jump before we check your BP. And the BP do pa, I'm cost with one month pa manum. Because you do now I'm going to go few other manum. You do now let's say ma. Me I go to BP do that manum. Don't you know about phone broken? The BP do pa the manum.
6: So me check and I was through the Edu or the minimum now or tum above foam and uncle Foka de Enoma will be you know on age ma on said Edgino because or the Edgino won't come on ni aza on ya.
7: I'm your credit in time check it. Because the Fena and the woman drew the seminal. I'm a moment in time check it.
8: I'm a second BP there, but now you're okay. But BP you do part of the menu. Ah, oh, menu, because. On the body now, Casanewa, only they introduce the foreign dose and drone into the system. Sometimes the system answer to me working on it own. On our one health defenses or to me fighting. In TV, Pedro, dear, David.
9: I check up. And as a mission, I was about to Mumbia. Menum, no day. Menum for a while. No matter, as a mania to be dry, basically, I'm more than the Afrofundana.
10: I'm moving them in town course with the don't check me, pressure bar. If you are pharmacy, no market check 1212.
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25: 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no it be kane muja brosona or one of and I'm an aware the number form and I say no because of some myths you know it be a share if you don't
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25: 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are and as a DB year it's in the pressure no it's in strong things na that for a manifesting one not aspect major organs because our coma it's me my heart attack silent and as it's me my stroke and as 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
25: 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I that so that this one as we dey no fra we be a cigarette smoking and an mantle ma ba red

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1: doc e binu akoko draw ni ma binu it's not say what down for no e na we ye we nyina ti so na one that say fine I dangerous.
2: Are you dangerous? For the mere fact in put away where Bessia and Yina Adada. Ebe piano pujama when young uncle can be uncle Usumpo KGB Najai.
1: Was it a quarter now?
2: And can be also a male who need to every year I was oh I don't want pimpa and every night I was kohubia kohunu tu bia na jai anara kwano kwa kaka
0: FM
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6: yo ja medasi eja o hwe senior ai asem ne tie na tumu se nipa etrimu osum nipa etrimu osum de ntia me kasa asem ne FM store na aye abrantie no a store na
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6: sasik store no sika o papa yo kwaji sa store no senia woka na kane papa mu a oh store me pay wadan for as
2: me si
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2: yeah
6: because me pay me pay store am my girlfriend ana se ama minipa na me amadam fo bi dia
2: no bi dia ene se the same thing
6: fo amana tonko na se obana mo be mana mane na madam fo no nso ono nso ambo mamane se o unipa no
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2: wone pande bebe san bebe nanti
6: abe nanti
1: Oh, that's your madam.
6: For that's your madam. 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
1: Emmanuel,
6: you are done for. Intermediate, a janny me who I was seminumin say, a year, mine no, I or no, or recommend day, or no, any former girlfriend, at the man, I done for no, ungraduate papa, ungraduate papa. 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
8: Peace and fam.
6: A ye opa no soa. Or no a ye key player. Oh, or no anna a ye key. Ah, or no. Ya dini biye biye, ya apuna hodo. Ma, edu, ma chochoda, ya na muhuhu. Ma binu muhuhu, pa pa pa pa pa pa pa pa pa pa pa pa pa. Ya si ma ma, etimu etimu yusum, but, ma binu etimu yusum. Because, sa roya u play, ewo, anamfu for me inu inti. A dangerous game.
1: Yeah.
6: Very dangerous. Sir, ain't he nipaya? When the horse is here, oh, who say? When it as mercy,
1: Anantida,
6: Anantida. Would you say?
8: Abandoned them.
6: Would you say abandoned Anna? Come per se. 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